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4: So much better now.
3: What are you doing right? 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
4: 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They were really, really good.
3: What are you doing? What are you doing August 28th? You got anything going on?
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3: Oh, you are? Congratulations, you won.
4: 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Thank you so much.
3: You're so welcome. 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
3: Oh gosh, it's going to be a good first time for you. I love the Park MGM.
4: Excited.
3: Yes, it's going to be fun. Due to incredible demand, Mary J. has added 10 shows to her Vegas residency. Don't miss Mary J. Blige, My Life, My Story, the Las Vegas residency at Dolby Live, Park MGM. New shows added August 28th through September 6th and August 23rd through the 31st. You're going to the first night, so it's going to be a fun time.
4: Oh, gosh, you really made it sweet. Thank you.
3: Yes. Well, you have
4: me ready to party.
3: Look at that. A good way to start your weekend, right?
4: Yes. Thank you so much.
3: Yes. Thank you for listening to My FM, all right? Hold on.
4: Always.

By the way, big congratulations to Brenda in Lawndale. She won the Talk Back Thursday contest to see No Doubt at the Sphere in Vegas, the last day of the residency, plus a two-night hotel stay thanks to Interscope Capital. She was super ecstatic. Going to take her boyfriend with her, Brenda from Lawndale. Congratulations, and thanks for listening to MyFM.

0: It's 104.3 MyFM with Raph. Lots of things happening in May, right? 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
2: Here we go. Mario Courtney Lopez here back behind the mic. Fired up to be hanging with you for the next few hours. A lot of radio fun to get into, including a great guest. Tyson Ritter from the All-American Rejects. 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
3: Plus, a fake debate. 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And we're just a few songs away from Gracie Abrams returning to our Mario Music Minute. So turn it up here on with Mario and Courto Lopez.

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1: The Wonderfuls on Netflix Season 1, a South Korean superhero comedy series. Set in 1999 amid Y2K doomsday fears, the series follows a goofy group of ordinary, awkward townies, neighborhood misfits, if you will, in Haesong City who unexpectedly gain superpowers.
0: I'm going to watch it just for the Wonderfuls.
1: Rivals on Hulu. It's a season 2 premiere. Season 2 picks up right after season 1's finale. Hello. The rivalry between the two companies intensifies with scandals, politics, polo, and plenty of personal drama involving affairs, marriages, and family secrets. It stays true to the show's raunchy, glamorous, soapy style with over-the-top 1980s excess.
0: Dang,
1: get it?
0: My kind of show.
1: Right? And Dutton Ranch,
0: yes,
1: Tyler Sheridan on Paramount Plus series premiere, a neo-Western drama series serving as a spinoff and direct sequel to Yellowstone. Rip Wheeler and Beth Dutton gamble everything on a new life in South Texas, but the promise of building a future far from the ghosts of Yellowstone quickly collides with brutal new realities and a ruthless rival ranch that will stop at nothing to protect its empire.
0: So I have an issue because I think to really appreciate the show, you had to have watched Yellowstone to get the relationship between Rip and Beth.
1: I didn't.
0: I know. That's what I'm saying. Maybe you should cram before we watch it.
1: I have no time.
0: Okay.
2: Then How many seasons are there?
0: There's a few, but you, if you just watch one, you'll get it.
2: Aren't you starting it tonight?
0: Yeah, but
1: I think I get it. You've shown me.
0: We're on another show right now.
1: You've shown me scenes of them, and you said, oh my God, she reminds me of you. And then she was like completely going crazy and punching him.
0: And then she'll be like, I love you.
1: And then she'd be like, I love you so much. And
0: then everything would be fine. You don't have to watch. 104.3

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2: Wake up in the morning. 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
2: Yo, Mario, Courtney Lopez, Gracie Abrams making an appearance in our Mario Music Minute this week. Gracie, of course, had a huge hit back in 2024 called That's So True, hit number one on the Billboard Hot 100, and she even opened for Taylor Swift on her Eras Tour that year as well.
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0: Mario and Cordo Lopez. Any obscure holidays to celebrate, honey?
1: Yes, it is National Bike to Work Day.
0: That reminds me of the show we're seeing right now, DTF St. Louis, because Jason Bateman is riding the most ridiculous feminine bike I think I've ever seen in my life. Is that fair to say?
1: I just don't understand it.
0: Exactly. If you've seen it, you know what I'm talking about. If not, we're going to have to put up a pic. 104.

104.3 MyFM, Mario Lopez here, and it's back for its third year. It's Valentine in the morning, second chance prom. Didn't have a good first prom experience? 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

0: Hour. Courtney Lopez. Music rolls on right after some quick buzz. Move over, NFL. The FIFA World Cup final halftime show is going to be huge. BTS, Madonna, Shakira, they're all going to be taking the stage in New Jersey's MetLife Stadium. FIFA dropped the news in an IG post as the countdown is on for the tournament, which will kick off on June 11th in Mexico City. Final will take place on July 19th. Coldplay frontman Chris Martin is curating the halftime show.
1: I saw him with Elmo today. It was super cute.
0: Yeah, the Sesame Street gang.
2: Why does Elmo know so much about the World Cup?
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0: So does the count. Then he goes, 1, 2, 3, 4, 5 days until the FIFA World Cup.
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2: On Mario Courtney Lopez. Mentioned that new Gracie Abrams song earlier in our Mario Music Minute. Well, that's not the only new tunes dropping today. Drake officially released his new album, Iceman. He's got a couple of disses there. LeBron James in particular. Also, Jack Johnson dropping Surfle Music.
3: And the All-American Rejects giving us their first new album in years. It's Sandbox. And hang tight. Lead singer of the All-American Rejects, Tyson Ritter, joins us at the top of the hour.
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0: My

0: What's up, you're Mauro Lopez. Joining me right now, lead singer of All American Rejects, Tyson Ritter. How you doing, man?
1: Good, man. Out here on this crazy house party tour, just in strangers' backyard now.
0: Nice. Well, congrats. You guys are releasing your first full-length album. It's been a minute. It's called Sandbox. What inspired this one?
1: You know, I think this is a record that we've been waiting to find for the last 10-plus years. I think, you know, what this record follows is us at our sort of evolution after our last four records that were on a major label. I think this is a really cool offering for us as a band because it just feels really cumulative of the last decade of experience.
0: Well, check out the All American Rejects new album, Sandbox, right now on iHeartRadio or wherever you stream music. And hang tight, we're going to have more with Tyson coming up. But first, more music here on MyFM.

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1: Catching up with Tyson Ritter from the All-American Rejects this hour. Mario Lopez here. And Tyson, you mentioned before that there was a point that you didn't really care about the band anymore. What? That's a bold statement. What was it that turned it around for you?
2: Yeah, I mean, you know, Mario, you go to this same studio every day. I bet there's some days where you probably wake up and go, I know I get to talk to great people. I know I get to do great things today, but sometimes you just don't want to put on the guy, you know?
1: No, I get it.
2: I think after, you know, doing it for 15 years, we played 200 plus shows a year for over a decade.
1: Wow.
2: And
1: that's a lot.
2: That burnout was real. So I think finding the love for this band anew was found in this new music, and in the experience of what we're doing out here on these house party tours, getting back at eye level with our audience and not subjecting them to sort of like, you know, the division of this high cost of concert experience, that really like lifted a veil for us and made us love it again.
1: So let's talk about the tour, man. The house parties look awesome. The videos look so cool and such a fun time. How do you go about selecting the city and the house?
2: You know, we have people go to our housepartytour.com and submit their backyards, their venues. Today we're playing a drive-in movie theater.
1: Fun.
2: It's crazy. We're in the middle of Coldwater, Michigan, and we're playing a drive-in movie theater. They're going to be 4,000 people, 750 cars here.
1: Wow.
2: I think this time around, picking places, we played a church the other day. We're playing drive-ins. We're playing roller rinks. Like, we're kind of just trying to play places that are super unconventional.
1: That's cool. Very clever and a lot of fun, too. Tyson, hang tight a few more songs, and we're going to come back with some more Tyson.
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0: Getting back to Tyson Ritter from the All-American Rejects. Mario Lopez here. And Tyson, I saw the Savannah Bananas baseball team joined you guys at the show. Those guys are awesome.
1: Yeah, Jesse's a champion, man. We're both two organizations that put fans first. And when we played Fenway with them last year, Jesse and I really kind of got on. And we were like, at Fenway, we were like, man, I'd love to do a pop-up together. And we found this high school in somewhere in West Texas outside of Houston. And it was cool. It was really cool to give the community, small communities, this experience because, you know, with the way gas prices are and just the fact that funflation is over for a lot of Americans, it's really great to be able to be generous in this time where people kind of need any sort of loving hand, you know?
0: I agree. And there's nothing, for me at least, too, nothing better than live music. It's such a good time. And you're there with your friends. It's it creates quite the moment. You guys are also playing a bunch of festivals in Europe this summer, right?
1: Oh, yeah. Heading over across the pond.
0: Nice.
1: Yeah, it'll be fun. We're playing Download. We're playing somewhere in Prague. We're wiping the European continent with Rejects. So okay. It should be fun.
0: All right. Well,

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2: You're on Mario Lopez. Got Tyson Ritter from the All-American Rejects on Zoom. And, you know, rock music seems to be making a bit of a comeback. It became a little less mainstream for like a hot minute, but now it's like come back in a strong way, I feel. Do you feel the same way?
3: Yeah, I mean, I think the way, you know, we're in the roaring 20s and it's history repeating itself, man. We need, we want to see creatives and artists in a unified front. I think people are starting to kind of wake up to the force fed through social media experience when it comes to music. So people are seeking again. People are going out and finding something that they can bring close to their chests and mark as their own. And bands have always been that hallmark. So it's really cool to see rock music to kind of have another circle back.
2: Last question. I know you've done a bunch of acting as well. Any chance we may see you in a show or a movie again?
3: We're putting out... We're going to be the first band in the microdrama space.
2: We shot
3: a vertical film like last month, and I got to say, I've seen some of the rough cuts, and it's ridiculous. I'm really excited to show that. And then I'm in a Catherine Hardwicke film called Street Smarts that's coming out. I love acting. Yeah, it's a beautiful extension of the old creative muscle.
2: Good for you, man, mixing it up. Well, I appreciate you taking the time. And listen, everyone, go check out the All-American Rejects band and their brand new album, Sandbox, which is out now on iHeartRadio or wherever, of course, you stream music. Tyson, thanks for checking in.
3: Hey, man. Good to see you, Mario. Take care, buddy.
2: Take care.
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2: 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This

0: was done
1: 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Here's Tyla and Zara Larson with She Did It Again.

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0: Okay.
1: Travis Kelce is sharing details from his fun trip to the UK with Taylor Swift.
0: Mm-hmm.
1: Wonder where his bachelor's going to be. And Macaulay Culkin explains why Catherine O'Hara's death hit him pretty hard.
0: That's his played his mom, I guess.
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0: Still so much to get to. Mario and Courtney Lopez here. Going to honor the comment of the week in about 35 minutes or so. So hang tight for that.
1: In the meantime, more music. And you got to choose your side. Team Mario or Team Cordo. Because we're back to battle it out in our weekly fake debate next. 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They say

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1: You're on Mauro, Courtney Lopez. Time for our weekly fake debate where the topics are made up on the spot, but the passion is very real. All right. Who's pro? Who's con?
2: You will be con. Courtney will be pro. You'll have 15 seconds to make your case. 10-second rebuttal afterwards. Your topic today is clearing your throat.
1: I'm con, clearing my throat.
2: Yes.
1: Got it. Okay.
3: Clearing your throat is an amazing thing to do because what it does is it awakens the larynx and the vocal cords that need to give to people during the day. And especially when I need to yell at my kids.
2: Mr. Lopez.
1: Clearing your throat is horrible for your vocal cords. I mean, listen to Bobcat Goldthwait. He just, although you can sound cool and raspy sometimes like a Rod Stewart too. So there's a healthy balance. You don't want to go too hard.
2: Ms. Lopez.
3: As long as you do it in moderation, you need to awaken the beast. You need to use your diaphragm and pull from the bottom and lower the air so it comes out verbaciously.
2: I saved you. Mr. Lopez.
1: At the end of the day, you're just going to sound like you're gargling with gravel if you clear it way too much. Thank you.
0: Yeah. More Mario Lopez coming up.
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It's Mario Lopez. We know gas prices are high, and that's why you'll have 13 chances each weekday to win $1,000 with a $1,000 fill-up. 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

0: Y'all, Mauro, Courtney Lopez. Almost time to head home for the night, but not before we honor our comment of the week. 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

wouldn't be too bad to get some Ariana Grande tickets in your pocket this weekend. Well, sold out, you know, at the Forum in June. 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

0: 1043 My FM. It is Damien here. Thank you so much for having us on. 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

My FM. Hopefully you're enjoying your Saturday morning. Damian here as we kick off our weekend. And we have a great weekend happening here on My FM. 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

0: It's 104.3 MyFM. What's up? It's John Camucci. 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Your first one is this next Monday at 6 a.m. That's your next keyword. And this is our last week of doing it, so kind of the way it works is we got some money that we need to give away by the end of this next week. So if you haven't tried this contest with us before, could be an easy way for you to win $1,000. Just tune in Monday morning at 6 a.m. with Valentine in the morning for your first keyword.
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I just remembered yesterday was the 15th. So if you get paid on the 1st and 15th, you know what that means? We're rich again. Just enough money to pay all our bills, and then it's going to be all gone. It's my

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If you're curious, that game's at 6:38 tonight. 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

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Hey, what's up? It's John Camucci. We do have some tickets to give away this weekend. These are some very popular tickets, by the way. Sold out to see this artist. We're going to give them to you. Let's do before 11:30, so stick around. Those are coming up on MyFM.

0: Yes, all right. It's 104.3 MyFM. What's up? It's John Camucci. I do have some tickets to give away this weekend. Our prize for the entire weekend are going to be the sold-out tickets to see Ariana Grande, by the way. Every time we have these, the phones just get flooded because these tickets are sold out, like all the way sold out. We do have a few extra that we're going to give out between now and the show. And this weekend, we're going to throw some of those out. So I won't waste any more of your time. If you could be caller 20, we'll send somebody right now with a pair of tickets to Ariana Grande, 866-544-MYFM. That's 866-544-6936. Call me up, and hopefully if you're the right caller, we'll set you up with these sold out tickets.
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9: You went to JCPenney to find those summer fashion staples, like shorts and tees from A&A in St. John's Bay. 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

I think the thing that annoyed me most from the news this week was learning that Delta Airlines was getting rid of their snacks for short flights. Any flight under 350 miles starting May 19th, no snacks. They're not even bringing the cart down the aisle. With everything going on in this world, for whatever reason, this is the thing that set me off. 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

You know the only slang word that has stood the test of time, that has never gone out of style? The word cool. Linguists say we've been using it for over 100 years. How about that? Stay cool, guys. 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

genuinely get kind of sad when I realize that this is Stephen Colbert's last week of The Late Show. I know, kind of a bummer, right? I will say, though, his last show is on May 21st, and all the other late-night hosts, Jimmy Kimmel, Jimmy Fallon, they're airing reruns that night, so all the spotlight can stay on Colbert. Kind of a cool thing. I don't know. I just, like, grew up with all the late-night shows essentially, like, being rivals to each other, but they have this, like, cool camaraderie now. Got to check out that Strike Force

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104.3 MyFM. Hey, what's up? It's John Camucci. Do you think you know what the most streamed song of all time is? All the songs in the world, what has been streamed the most? It's actually this one that's playing right now. Isn't that kind of crazy? Blinding Lights from The Weeknd. Second place is Shape of You from Ed Sheeran. But this one's number one. Great song. I don't know. I just never would have guessed that, I guess. This is the number one stream song of all time, Blinding Lights from The Weeknd on 104.3 MyFM.

So Adele doesn't really get out and about much, but at least in the public that we see. Last week, Ray was at the Greek Theater, and sure enough, Adele was in the crowd. Takes a vocalist like Ray to get her out at a concert. Love it. It's easy on me on my FM.

I swear, there is no bigger test of patience than trying to type your entire email address on a TV with just like the TV remote. Like, this is getting so annoying. 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
1: It's 104.3 MyFM. What's up? It's John Camucci. I'm curious where you stand on this. There's this massive debate I'm seeing online right now because this woman went viral for essentially saying it's unattractive for a grown man to play video games. I know a lot of people feel a type of way about this. And over like 12 million people online weighed in, and the comments are kind of split. Some say it is a total turnoff, and some people are defending it like it's just a hobby. Like, how come people just can't have their hobbies and not be judged for it, right? It's essentially the same as fantasy football or fishing or something like that. I even saw one girl say that she needs her man to have some video game time so she can finally get some peace and quiet and play her own games. Curious where you stand on this, though. For a guy to play video games, is that an attractive thing? Do you not really care? Or is that like a red flag for you? Leave me a talk back on the iHeartRadio app. I'm curious. Yo.
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4: You went to JCPenney to find those summer fashion staples, like shorts and tees from A&A in St. John's Bay. 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

You know, I feel like there's always someone that's trying to start an Instagram for a dog that just doesn't really have the star quality. 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I just feel like your dog isn't charismatic enough to carry that account, you know? It's my FM. It's

the fact that Rihanna took a drawing of just a bunch of scribbles that her kids did on a piece of paper with some crayons and then got that exact drawing tattooed on her body is crazy, but also the most endearing mom move I've ever seen. It's my

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1: Glasses, I'm out the door. I'm gonna hit this city. Let's before go. I leave, brush my teeth with a bottle of Jack. 'Cause when I leave for the night, I ain't coming.

So we do have those tickets into Ariana Grande's sold-out show at the Forum, by the way. We have those all weekend long for you. I know you're probably wondering when the next set is going to come up. Well, I can tell you, it's probably coming up next hour. All right, within about the next hour here on MyFM, we'll have more of those Ariana Grande tickets.

It's Manny on MyFM. All right, Lisa Fox just stopped by. She said she met an awesome couple at the Dodgers game for Star Wars night, and they're getting married tomorrow at the Bay Club. Wanted to say an early congrats to Mike and soon-to-be Erica Canis. I believe that's their last.

0: 90s to now, it's 104.3 MyFM. It's Manny Streets. Happy weekend. What a weekend. Beautiful weather. Oh, man. I hope it continues tomorrow. I didn't see anything different. The weather's going to be nice. If you want to go on a picnic, on a run, on a hike, to the beach, whatever. Whatever. The perfect weather, it doesn't last long. So enjoy it while it's here. I mean, Southern California lasts longer than other parts of the country. Anyhow, Ariana Grande tickets at the Kia Forum. You'll get tickets for June 17th. So if you want to go see her, your only way in to win is to listen to MyFM. 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
1: 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I love it, I love it, I love it.

Next weekend's going to be a busy one for Memorial Day weekend. Oh, my gosh. It's already here? Like, half the year is gone. It's so crazy. Oh, my gosh. John Camucci just reminded me of that, that it's going to be Memorial Day weekend. So, yay. Hopefully, the weather's going to be nice so we can all sit by the pool. It's my effect. Guess it's

my goodness, I just saw something. You guys are going to love this. If you love Weezer and you love pickleball, or you just love Weezer and don't mind playing pickleball, listen up. 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

All right, if you love the band Weezer and you like pickleball, I mean, you don't even have to love or like pickleball, but if you love the band Weezer, why not play them in a pickleball game? I'll tell you how next, and we'll fly you and a guest to New York City.

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Oh my goodness. I'm like neighborhood watch guy. Moved into this new area, and now all I do is look at the neighbors and ask them what their names are and get their occupation. Oh, I'm so

0: And for adults with type 2 diabetes and known heart disease, Jardiance can lower the risk of cardiovascular death too. 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